0: How do you say it? A was or a was?
1: Now, hands up, anybody out there, if you know what a Gruffalo is. You do? Oh, that's good, because it's a kind of mythical creature with large paws and a lot of fur. And apparently it gets its name from being half a grizzly bear and half a buffalo.
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7: Har maa ke liye uska bachcha special hota hai. 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

0: I've still haven't figured out that, so I still can't get to the adverts, so I'm not really sure.
1: We got enough adverts, have we?
0: I'm supposed to, but
1: yeah.
0: All I keep getting is that I just keep getting...
1: Oh, you're still getting that?
0: Still getting that.
1: Still getting the Pakistan pop.
0: This is... Genre, India, Gina Haitat Hokdal. Oh. It's come out in 2014. Title is Uti Dil Mine. So, yeah, it's the greatest hits of Indian pop list of 2014. So,
1: 2014, what a great year for Indian pop.
0: I know, it's up there. You
1: yeah.
0: Know. It was really good. What was your favourite from that year?
1: my favourite was Jai Ho.
0: Oh,
1: Jai Ho. From Slumdog.

0: 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Simples. You should be able to trust the ads you hear, whether you love them or hate them. So we're keeping our ears open because every little helps. The ASA, keeping ads legal, decent, honest, and truthful. Oh, yes.
1: अपने कारोबार को कामयाबी की बुलंदियों पर ले जाने के लिए एडवरटाइज कीजिए आप अपने आवाज एफएम पर लाइव नशरियात के अलावा आवाज सुना जा रहा है इंटरनेट पर दुनिया भर में स्पॉन्सर कीजिए अजान या फिर रंगारंग पंजाबी उर्दू पश्तो या हिंदी प्रोग्राम्स आवाज रेडियो पर और पहुंचाइए दुनिया के कोने कोने में आप अपनी आवाज आवाज एफएम के साथ
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2: Today we all know that many, many people are trapped behind the wheel of a car. 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
4: अपने कारोबार को कामयाबी की बुलंदियों पर ले जाने के लिए एडवर्टाइज कीजिए आप अपने आवाज एफएम पर लाइव नशरियात के अलावा आवाज सुना जा रहा है इंटरनेट पर दुनिया भर में स्पॉन्सर कीजिए अजान या फिर रंगारंग पंजाबी उर्दू पश्तो या हिंदी प्रोग्राम्स आवाज रेडियो पर और पहुंचाइए दुनिया के कोने कोने में आप अपनी आवाज आवाज एफएम के साथ
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0: 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A was? Or a was?
1: Assalamu alaikum. My name is Joshua. 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My name is Osua and my baba name is Amea.

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1: It's Fiona Sunnell here, a musical director of Delicious Sounds Choir. We're celebrating our 10th birthday, and at the same time, we're raising money for a fantastic charity in Southampton called CLEAR. So it'd be great to talk to you, Ali. Maybe we can speak at the cafe. Thanks, bye.
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2: 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The ASA, keeping ads legal, decent, honest, and truthful. Oh, yes.
3: अपने कारोबार को कामयाबी की बुलंदियों पर ले जाने के लिए एडवरटाइज कीजिए आप अपने आवाज एफएम पर लाइव नशरियात के अलावा आवाज सुना जा रहा है इंटरनेट पर दुनिया भर में स्पॉन्सर कीजिए अजान या फिर रंगारंग पंजाबी उर्दू पश्तो या हिंदी प्रोग्राम्स आवाज रेडियो पर और पहुंचाइए दुनिया के कोने-कोने में आप अपनी आवाज आवाज एफएम के साथ
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0: Hello friends, my name is Rahi Baines and I've come to remind you to listen to my radio show Kinare Kinare every Tuesday between 11 a.m. and 1 p.m. As usual, there is loads of music, masti and manoranjan for you. 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
1: In Britain today, we all know that many, many people are trapped behind the wheel of a car. 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

0: Hello. My name is Hira Singh, and I have my son's birthday today, and I for my son his song for Nusrat Fateh Ali Khan, Mahi Ve Tenu Yaad Kara. Mahi Ve Tenu Yaad Kara. Nusrat Ali Khan Sahab. Thank you.
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0: In Britain today, we all know that many, many people are trapped behind the wheel of a car. We ask which is the best way to reach them. 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
5: 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Ehsaan hai mujh pe tumhara.

0: 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Thanks for tuning in to your local community radio station. 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
1: In Britain today, we all know that many, many people are trapped behind the wheel of a car. 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
4: Hop on, the Retro Rickshaw is here and it's taking you on a ride to the greatest hits of all time. 90s Bollywood bangers by Bombay Vikings and Kumar Sanu. 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

0: In Britain today, we all know that many, many people are trapped behind the wheel of a car. We ask which is the best way to reach them. 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Overwhelming evidence that for the motorist, radio is the route that's right.
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0: We were left a bit of paper. It's that taskmaster, Ali, the station manager, cracking the whip, saying it can't just be you two talking nonsense all week.
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6: Hello there, Ali. It's Malcolm here. I've actually got Ours FM on my digital radio now. Can you hear it playing in the background? Thoroughly enjoyed speaking to my old friend Rahia Baines this morning. Thank you very much.
7: Yo, it's Ty and it's Sam, and we're up on the Waz. We're here and we're loving it, and we're thinking about the people, we think about the fans, we think about everybody in the land.
8: Yeah, we're here at a Waz FM. Yeah, we're at a Waz. The presenter come here laying facts, and that's that Asian youth don't have enough opportunity to do what they want in the UK, and that's not right, because it's the freedom of land. Can you speak to my man? But I'll speak to your man. Nah, let me speak to you now and let me break this all down.
7: Peace out from Ty and Sam.
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10: अपने कारोबार को कामयाबी की बुलंदियों पर ले जाने के लिए एडवर्टाइज कीजिए आप अपने आवाज एफएम पर लाइव नशरियात के अलावा आवाज सुना जा रहा है इंटरनेट पर दुनिया भर में स्पॉन्सर कीजिए अजान या फिर रंगारंग पंजाबी उर्दू पश्तो या हिंदी प्रोग्राम्स आवाज रेडियो पर और पहुंचाइए दुनिया के कोने-कोने में आप अपनी आवाज आवाज एफएम के साथ
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0: 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Or a was?
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2: 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Oh, yes.
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4: हेलो देयर अली इट्स मेलकम हियर Actually got Awaz FM on my digital radio now. Can you hear it playing in the background? Thoroughly enjoyed speaking to my old friend Rahia Baines this morning. Thank you very much.

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1: In Britain today, we all know that many, many people are trapped behind the wheel of a car. 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

0: I can talk English, I can walk English, I can laugh English. Because English is a very punny language. Bhairo becomes Byron and Byron becomes Bhairo because their minds are very nerr. Because their minds are very nerr. Because their minds are very nerr.
1: Excuse me, please.
2: Mere pita ji kaha karte hain? That the whole country of the system is a position of the hemoglobin in the atmospheric pre... Atmospheric pre... Atmospheric pre...
3: Hey!
4: You see, sir, debating on the diabolic diagnosis of decisive deliverance a papad is a rhythmic rhyme replica of a jhapad. Where one relishes your hunger and the other relishes your anger. Similarly, sir. 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
2: In Britain today, we all know that many, many people are trapped behind the wheel of a car. 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
5: Hello, I'm calling from Stockholm, Sweden. This is Elton's mother. I just want to say it's amazing to hear your voice on the radio. I'm so proud of you. I love you. I miss him. And I'm so excited to come to Southampton for a visit. Bye.

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1: 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The ASA, keeping ads legal, decent, honest, and truthful. Oh, yes.
2: अपने कारोबार को कामयाबी की बुलंदियों पर ले जाने के लिए एडवर्टाइज कीजिए आप अपने आवाज एफएम पर लाइव नशरियात के अलावा आवाज सुना जा रहा है इंटरनेट पर दुनिया भर में स्पॉन्सर कीजिए अजान या फिर रंगारंग पंजाबी उर्दू पश्तो या हिंदी प्रोग्राम्स आवाज रेडियो पर और पहुंचाइए दुनिया के कोने कोने में आप अपनी आवाज आवाज एफएम के साथ
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0: Yo, it's Ty and it's Sam, and we're up on the Waz. We're here and we're loving it, and we're thinking about the people, we think about the fans, we think about everybody in the land.
1: Yeah, we're here at a Waz FM. Yeah, we're at a Waz. The presenter come here laying facts, and that's that Asian youth don't have enough opportunity to do what they want in the UK, and that's not right, because it's the freedom of land. Can you speak to my man? But I'll speak to your man. Nah. Let me speak to you now and let me break this all down.
0: Peace out from Ty and Sam.
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1: 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Yeah. But who's that?

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0: 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Oh, yes.
1: अपने कारोबार को कामयाबी की बुलंदियों पर ले जाने के लिए एडवरटाइज कीजिए आप अपने आवाज एफएम पर लाइव नशरियात के अलावा आवाज सुना जा रहा है इंटरनेट पर दुनिया भर में स्पॉन्सर कीजिए अजान या फिर रंगारंग पंजाबी उर्दू पश्तो या हिंदी प्रोग्राम्स आवाज रेडियो पर और पहुंचाइए दुनिया के कोने कोने में आप अपनी आवाज आवाज एफएम के साथ
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1: 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The ASA, keeping ads legal, decent, honest, and truthful. Oh, yes.
2: अपने कारोबार को कामयाबी की बुलंदियों पर ले जाने के लिए एडवर्टाइज कीजिए आप अपने आवाज एफएम पर लाइव नशरियात के अलावा आवाज सुना जा रहा है इंटरनेट पर दुनिया भर में स्पॉन्सर कीजिए अजान या फिर रंगारंग पंजाबी उर्दू पश्तो या हिंदी प्रोग्राम्स आवाज रेडियो पर और पहुंचाइए दुनिया के कोने कोने में आप अपनी आवाज आवाज एफएम के साथ
3: Well, before we get into it, I've got a little chip on my shoulder.
4: Go on, then.
3: So, I listen for this show's purposes, shall we say, research, to a national radio station. They're based in Little Old England.
4: Yep.
3: They do a phone-in, the two-word phone-in, and you're only allowed to say two words on this subject. This week, they mixed up a little bit. They said three words, and do you want to know what the categories were? Your bin day...
4: Right.
3: And your favourite orange thing. Yeah, and it had to be three words. What would you say for them three words?
4: What, for bin day?
3: What's your bin day?
4: Not regular enough.
3: Three words! No, just three. You have to say Tuesday.
4: Oh, right, okay.
3: Yeah, and then your favourite orange thing in two words.
4: Saturday. It's my bin day.
3: Saturday. And your favourite...
4: No, Friday. Yeah. It's Friday.
3: Oh, yeah, okay, this isn't going too well.
4: No, it's not.
3: Let's start again. Take three. Caller, what's your bin day?
4: Friday.
3: What's your favourite orange thing in two words?
4: Donald Trump.
3: So these are the sort of answers this radio station gets. So my point is, we have this radio station, we have this platform... We can't get one phone call.
4: No, we've had... Who phoned up?
3: Danny.
4: Twice.
3: Yeah,
4: and he didn't even tell us what his favourite orange thing is.

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1: In Britain today, we all know that many, many people are trapped behind the wheel of a car. 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
1: Good morning. A very good morning to you guys. It's Awaaz FM Community Radio. This is Café Awaaz with me, your host Ali, here with you until 11 o'clock to you guys. How are you doing? It's an amazing day. I love it. Awaaz FM Community Radio. This is Café Awaaz with me, your host Ali, here with you until 11 o'clock. A very good morning. Do get in touch with me here in the studio. The studio lines are open 023-819-8072. Or you can WhatsApp the studio on 077-846-91-440. Right, let's kickstart the show, and I'm going to kickstart with Shiraz Uppal and Ali Hamza on the lyrics with Lahoria. Here we go. Enjoy this track, and I'll see you straight back after this.

I just thought I'd bring that track in so you know who's here on the Cafe Awaaz. It's me, of course, it's me, the Lahore boy. It's Ali here on the radio with you on 99.8 FM in Cafe Awaaz. You're tuned into Cafe Awaaz with me, your host Ali, here with you until 11 o'clock. A very good morning to you guys if you have just joined us. Welcome to the show. To get in touch with me, as usual, the number is 023-8198-0072. That's 023-8198-0072. You can WhatsApp the studio on 077-8469-1440 or drop me a message. Yeah, guys, drop me a message and we can have a little chit chat. And if you have a track that you would like to play, then do let me know. And of course, as always, coming up at 11:30 is the Blast from the Past. So if you have a Blast from the Past that you would like me to play, let me know. 023-8198-0072. That's 023-8198-0072. Okay, right. So I was scouring the internet as I always do. And whilst I was scouring, I found this track and I thought this is a decent track. It's not too bad. It's decent. And it tells that music is the answer. You know, music makes you happy. So I'm going to play you this track. Enjoy this track and I'll see you straight back after this.

Rodrigo, Music y Hi. I thought that was a nice track, sort of a relaxing type. What do you think? Enjoy that track? Let me know. 023-8198-0072. That's 023-8198-0072. You can WhatsApp the studio on 077-8469-1440. This is Cafe Awards with me, your host Ali, here with you until 11 o'clock. A very good morning to you guys. If you have just joined us, welcome to the show. Get in touch as always. WhatsApp me and send me some feedback. 023-8198-0072 is the phone number, or drop me a message on 077-8469-1440. That's the WhatsApp number. Drop me a message there. Taking you to the next track, and I thought I'd bring you a sort of like a lovey-dovey type song, and it's a remix. It's actually a remix of the lovey-dovey type song. That's a mouthful, isn't it? It's a lovey-dovey type song. It's a remix version. This is Shabkat Amanatali on the lyrics with DJ Amith, and the remix version of Shukriya Zindagi. Enjoy this, and I'll see you straight back after this.

That's the remix version of Shukriya Zindagi. I hope you guys enjoy that track. It's Awaaz FM Community Radio. This is Cafe Awaaz with me, your host Ali, here with you until 11 o'clock. A very good morning to you guys. Do get in touch with me here in the studio. The number, as always, 0238198072. You can WhatsApp the studio on 0778469140. Okay, guys, if you have a blast from the past, a suggestion for the blast from the past, then do get in touch with me on 0238198072. WhatsApp the studio on 0778469140 and let me know what is your choice for the blast from the past. I'm gonna stick to 2005. Let's just pick any number, like 2005. Let's do 2005 today. So if you have a track around about that era, then drop me a message on 0778469140. That's the WhatsApp number. Awaaz FM Community Radio. This is Cafe Awaaz with me, your host Ali, here with you until 11 o'clock. Let's take you to the next track and let's have some jalebi.

I love that track. I love that track. Jalebi by brilliant track there. And then there you had the Afghan Jalebi and all the other Jalebis. And, you know, I love them. I love them. They're pretty cool. They're pretty cool. Awaz FM Community Radio. This is Cafe Awaz with me, your host Ali, here with you until 11 o'clock. A very good morning to you guys. If you have just joined us, welcome to the show. If you have a blast from the past that you would like to listen to, then drop me a message on the WhatsApp number 077-846-91440. That's 077-846-91440, or give me a call on 023-819-80072, and let's get your favorite blast from the past. Otherwise, I'm going to stick to around about 2005 today, I think. 2005, that's the thought of the day for me. 2005, I'm going to bring you a track for the blast from the past. Okay, let's take you to the next track, and I sort of going a little bit back in time, but I love this track and I'm sure you're going to enjoy it too. It's Fakir on the lyrics with Goriye Sun Goriye.

I love the tracks that Fagir produces. They are awesome, I think. Do let me know what you think. It's Waza Pen Community Radio. This is Cafe Waza with me, your host Ali, here with you until 11 o'clock. A very good morning to you guys. If you have just joined us, welcome to the show. And do let me know if you have a choice for the Blast from the Past. And if you would like me to play, then get in touch. 023-819-8072 is the number, as always. Right, one more track before we go on to our Blast from the Past. And seeing as we're still in Lahore, still in Pakistan, let's take you to Arif Lahar. And I love this version of the Jugni track. So enjoy this track, and I'll see you straight back after this.

There are so many versions of Jugni, and there are some traditional ones. There are so many versions of Jugni, and there are some traditional.

And actually, you guys, I just picked 2005 just out of the blue, but you guys reminded me of a movie that was out in 2005, and they had this brilliant track in there. So thanks to all of you guys who've been calling in and reminding me of this one. Taking you back now to 2005, it's A Blast from the Past from the movie Main Aisa Hi Hoon. This is a beautiful track. Enjoy this. It's called Just Walk Into My Life.

from the 2005 movie Me Aisa Hi Hu, that was Just Walk Into My Life. Absolutely brilliant track. I loved it. Thank you so much, guys, for suggesting that track. I don't know, I just randomly picked 2005 and you guys come up with this. It just shows your memory of 2005, and I think it is absolutely beautiful. Well done to you guys. Well done. I give you a round of applause. Way. It's the Wahs of Community Radio. This is Cafe Wahs with me, your host Ali, here with you until 11 o'clock. A very good morning to you guys. If you have just joined us, welcome to the show. Get in touch with me as usual. The number is 0238198072. That's 0238198072. You can WhatsApp the studio on 07784691440. This is Cafe Wahs. Let's take you to the next track and let's up the beats a little bit with Balpur with Delegera. Enjoy this track and I'll see you straight back after this.

Okay, your requests are coming in fast and furious now. It's absolutely wonderful to hear from you guys. Do you stay in touch? 023-819-8072. That's 023-819-8072. I've got a couple of requests coming in, which is absolutely brilliant. I love it when you guys call in and give me a request and give me some feedback as well. Feedback is always good, good or bad, but I love the feedback. Okay, let's quickly take you on to the next track, because I've got a couple of requests that I want to get through. And this one is RDB. You just cannot get enough of this track. Okay, this is RDB and the Medicine Tricks on the lyrics with Ajamahi. Enjoy this, and I'll see you straight back after this.

RDB there with Myths and Tricks on Ajamahi. You cannot get enough of that track. I hope you guys enjoyed that. I got a couple more tracks to get through before the end of the show. A couple more requests that you guys have been calling in. Thank you so much for your calls and thank you so much for your requests. Need some feedback as well, guys. Come on, now you start the call. So let's have some feedback as well. Okay, the Pashtun tribe are back. Yes, the Pashtun tribe are back. They are requesting the next song, which is Ali Zafar and his Pashto song. Ali Zafar with Gul Panra on the lyrics with Larsha Pakawar. Enjoy this. I love this track. Enjoy it, and I'll see you straight back after this.

Alisa Fadde with his Pashto song. The Pashto tribe has requested that. Thank you so much for your calls. It's Awaza Fan Community Radio. This is Cafe Awaza with me, your host Ali, here with you until 11 o'clock. A very good morning to you guys. If you have just joined us, welcome to the show. Got a couple more requests to get through if I can. Time is speeding up on me. Okay, let's quickly take you to the next track. Back by popular demand. This is Nasibul Lal and Aftab Parveen on the lyrics with the Coke Studio Season 14 and Tujum. Enjoy this, and I'll see you straight back after this.

Two great legends of Pakistan, Naseeb Ul Alam and Aafta Parveen, they're coming together with a collaboration of a song with Tu Juma and recorded by Coke Studio in Pakistan. Hope you guys enjoyed that track. Thank you so much for requesting. It's Awaaz FM Community Radio. Sadly, guys, it is time for me to say bye-bye. Hope you guys have enjoyed the show today. I've got one more request to play out with, and I'm going to love you and leave you with this. The next track is a beautiful track that is Dil Galti Kar Baitha. And before my Dil Galti Kar Baitha, I'm going to love you and leave you with this. Until next time, take care, bye-bye. Look after yourself and stay safe.

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0: today, we all know that many, many people are trapped behind the wheel of a car. We ask which is the best way to reach them. Let's see the figures. Look at that. An enormous 14 million of them are listening to commercial radio. By contrast, only 300 are reading their newspapers whilst at the wheel. All of them cabbies. Overwhelming evidence that for the motorist, radio is the route that's right.
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3: Sahara Drums, from Kingston to the Nile. 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
2: In Britain today, we all know that many, many people are trapped behind the wheel of a car. 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
1: 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My name is Joshua. 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
1: 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Simples. You should be able to trust the ads you hear, whether you love them or hate them. So we're keeping our ears open because every little helps. The ASA, keeping ads legal, decent, honest, and truthful. Oh, yes.
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1: In Britain today, we all know that many, many people are trapped behind the wheel of a car. 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
3: I hate people that drop litter. Really makes me angry. There's no shortage of bins around. Although, I'm going to say my piece on bins. Those new style bins that have the thing that you pull out.
4: Oh, yeah.
3: Is it me or I don't like touching a bin because right. You don't know what, you know, it's just disgusting. And you've got to actually pull this handle that all kinds of skanky people have touched and it could have like rubbish residue on it. No, not for me. I'd rather take it home with me and put it in my own bin, which doesn't get collected often enough.

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2: Ki Urdu News ke saath, main hoon Mukarram Abbas. 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
9: That last show was from Ahmed, and thank you, Ahmed, and a happy Friday, everybody. At long last, we have reached the weekend, and it's finally time for the Waz Friday Drive Time show. If you are having a brilliant Friday, then that is great, as I have tune after tune lined up for you to carry you into the weekend. However, for those of you who have not had such a good Friday, where the world isn't being your friend today, worry not. As in this show, I hope to raise your spirits, because if you're not having a good time, neither am I. And a Waz FM is all about having good times. Here is a song about good times.

And that was Good Time by Owl City. I hope you guys enjoyed that. Now, I wanted to start the show off by saying what a pleasure it is to be hosting today. If you have not heard my voice before, my name is Alex. I'm your new Friday Drive Time host, and I want to thank you. Thank you. Round of applause. Thank you so much. I hope you are just as excited as I am as we get into this next song, Replay.

Now, that was a replay by Iyaz. And on our Drive Time show, we've got a kind of 2000s kind of vibe going on. And it's these kind of songs that I must admit I did hate at first. But call it nostalgia, call it a growth in character. I turn to love this sort of music. And that's besides the point. I want to switch up a bit for all you lovely Awaz listeners. I have some, because I know what you want. You don't. Here is Shivani.

Now, I love music. Don't we all love music? I have some great music for you guys lined up. Now we have Skater Boy by Avril Lavigne. Enjoy.

Skater Boy by Avril Lavigne. As an Asian radio, we love a bit of Bollywood, and I have some more Bollywood guys lined up for you. Please enjoy. Rabab, tang, tang, tang.

A bit of Bollywood for you guys. I hope you enjoyed that. Next up, I have a song that's very special to me, which I'll explain after the song. This is Ambling Out by Yesaya. Please enjoy.

And that's Ambling Out by Yes here. And I wanted to tell you guys why that is so, that song is so special to me, because every single morning my mum used to play that on the way to school. And I think I was quite nervous for this being my first time ever doing the radio. And I kind of wanted to put myself, ground myself, you know, put myself at ease. And I think that's really helped me. My mum's not listening right now. She can't listen at the moment, but that one's for her. A little bit of nostalgia for myself. But if you are a football fan, I have some nostalgia for you. I have the best FIFA song of all time from 2014. We are one. Ole, ole, ole. Enjoy. Up in the

That was, as I said before, one of the best songs in FIFA ever. It's got Jennifer Lopez, it's got Pitbull, it's got Brazil, it's got everything you need. But back to our roots, we're going back to some Bollywood. I chose this song because it's one of the only songs I can actually pronounce. It's called Shaky. And I'm not going to try and pronounce the artist because I will butcher it. But please enjoy some lovely Bollywood on Awaz FM 99.8. And if you do want to text us, write this number down, 077-84-691-440, because I will be interacting with you guys very soon. Please enjoy Shaky.

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Now, I have a little bit of a question for you guys. One for you to simmer on. It's a question, and this is it. Would you rather listen to one song forever on repeat, never ever listen to any other song again, or never be able to repeat a song? It's definitely a hard question. Now, please text in on 07784-691-440. I would love to hear your opinions. Because someone asked me this today, and I was dwelling on it for a while. I won't tell you what I thought yet. I want to hear what you guys say first, and then we might conversate. But first, I have Sunday Morning by Maroon 5 on a Waz FM 99.8. Please enjoy, guys.

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2: Now, I asked you guys a question earlier, if I do remember correctly. I asked you guys, would you rather listen to one song forever on repeat, or would you rather never repeat a song ever again? And I promised that I'd give you my answer to the question. But that is after this next song. This next song, for all my French listeners out there, you may very well recognize it. It's one of the most popular French songs of all time. It's Dernière Danse by Indila, the very famous Indila. Guys, please enjoy the song because I love it.

What a song that is. It's probably one of my favorite songs of all time. I really, really like it. I hope you're enjoying Awaaz FM so far. I have some more Bollywood tunes for you guys. One of the Punjabi tunes that I personally adore. This is, I'm not going to try to pronounce it, but this is, what a song this is. Are you ready, guys? Please enjoy.

We're back, guys. If you're tuning in, you've caught us right at Peak Friday. Still plenty of music on the way to ease you into the weekend. I'm your host, Alex. You're listening to Waz FM 99.8 FM. Whoever recommended the last song? I want to pick it up a bit, liven it up, because... but you know what? We love a suggestion. We love someone messaging in, giving us a song suggestion. If you do want to give us a suggestion, text us on WhatsApp 077-84-691-440. Write that down. If you want to call in, ever, you know, something to talk about, something, a little bit of participation. Reading an article, and it said a student union, in fact, the University of Southampton, has opted to make plant-based menus the default option as it's at its catering facilities following a vote by students. And it'll make changes at the start of 2026 to 2027 academic year. And this means that plant-based meals will be the standard option at its facilities on the University of Southampton campus, and consumers will have to opt in if they would like animal-based products. But I just think is it controversial? I'm not sure. I love a bit of a lentils, but I don't think anyone would get behind that. Anyway, in the meantime, enough about waffling about plant-based meals. I have a recommendation from a dear, dear viewer. Very, very close viewer. We love a Waz. It is Wait a Minute by Willow. I've never heard the song before, so we can have our thinking caps on together, guys, and have a little bit of judgment as to whether this song is a banger or a failure. It's a banger. Sing along.

0: I don't know about you, but I actually do like that song. That was a banger. Alex approved banger. Don't forget, guys, listen to Awaz FM 99.8. That's my favorite 15 minutes of the show because there's no ads, there's no promos. It's just me and you guys. It's very an intimate time, as they say. My name's Alex. People say that I have a face for the radio. If you get it, you get it. Next up, I have a song that I never heard before again. This is someone's redemption arc. Do Up That Thing by Miss Lauryn Hill. Let's see if it's a banger or a failure.
1: Yo, remember back on the bully when cats used to haunt?
0: It's a banger.
1: Yo, my men and my women, don't forget about the dean. This is not the most the king. Yo, it's about a thing. Yo.

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8: 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Be Friday, people. The sun is setting. Feeling good. I hope we're all feeling good. Fun fact, by the way, you know that song, Wait a Minute, by Willow? Willow is apparently Will Smith's daughter. I know Jaden Smith is Will Smith's son, but I never knew he even had a daughter. So this is groundbreaking news for me. Anyway, in the meantime, I have a very on-theme kind of song, Ocean Man by Ween.

0: Ocean Man, it's a very suitable song for Southampton. But if you are anywhere else in the world, then it's a good song anyway, isn't it? We have reached the most stressful time of the show.
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0: Guys, it's been a good day. It's been a great show, hasn't it? Pat on the back for all of us. A little bit of a round of applause. I have a sound effect for this somewhere. Here it is. Clapping, everybody. Oh, hold on. Thank you. Thank you, everybody. Thank you. Thank you. Next up, we have, we're going to brighten up the mood a bit. We've got a bit of ABBA, Dancing Queen. Are you ready? Here we go. I paused it. Sorry, everybody. Back to dancing. Back to dancing, everybody. Anticipation for you there.

Brilliant song, Dynasty and Queen, guys. A question for our audience I have is, what is our favorite recipes? I've been recommended cheesy corn and potato cutlets. Apparently it is quick, it's easy, and it's spicy. Could be the move, having a cheesy corn and potato cutlet dinner, but don't forget to say your bismillahs. Anyway, on that bombshell, I have some beautiful Bollywood.

Happy Friday, people. It's Friday. You know what day it is. Friday. We're going to have a good weekend, inshallah. It's going to be a good day. Now, I have some news for you guys. Interesting or not, I found it interesting. Southampton Airport has hosted a training session for guide dog puppies. The session was run by the charity Guide Dogs. You probably have heard of them, at Southampton Airport in Hampshire. To get the puppies used to the sight, sounds and smells of a working airport as part of their preparation to become future guide dogs. The puppies toured different areas, so cute, including the baggage carousel, duty-free, and the departure lounge with their puppy raisers, and were rewarded for behaving calmly and ignoring distractions. This is adorable. I would love to see that in the flesh, but it's such a shame because you can't really go up to the guide dogs and pet them. You gotta let them do their thing. Anyway, Morris Boyle, operations director at Southampton Airport, said the airport would like to make the training sessions a regular occurrence. So we have some Michael Bublé. Haven't met you yet.

0: Bublé, I haven't met you yet. It's a great song. I feel like such an auntie song. Michael Bublé, I feel like he's an auntie demographic. I am not an auntie. I'm a 21-year-old young man, but I feel like an auntie with my music taste sometimes. I love Michael Bublé so much. It makes me emotional, honestly. I want to, guys, I don't know what song to play next because I have so many options for you guys and I want you to have a good time just like I am. It's Friday. 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
0: Olé! Next up we have Some Bollywood for you guys.

What a song, turning it up this Friday. It's an amazing song. Got lots of energy right now. I love a bit of Bollywood. I never heard that song in my life before, but I want to hear it again and again and again. I'm repeating right back onto the Bollywood because I really fully enjoyed that song. It's Friday. 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On the same theme, we're going to have a bit more Bollywood because I fully enjoyed that song, that last song. Hopefully, this next one will be just as good. Pretty promising.

0: Another brilliant Bollywood banger. You're listening to Drive Time with Alex, the show where you hear the whitest boy. In the meantime, I have Drive Time with Alex.
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0: I want to play, you know, something fitting, something that fits the mood. I've done a lot of Bollywood today, so I'm going to do Bollywood. I'm going to do Lady Gaga, Just Dance, because I want you guys to just dance this Friday.

That was that song for you guys. That's a very interesting song. Depending how excited and lively you are today, that could have worked for you. I have an amazing song. Are you ready? Put your hands in the air for replay.

0: which filling?
1: I like to go for something basic, like Kinbread eel or cheese. The basics are there for a reason. Don't get me wrong, there is some which are nicer, but I do stick with my basics.
0: So you're more of a staple ingredients kind of man.
1: Yeah, Kinbread eel, cheese, they're the two I go for.
0: Ever, do you ever change it a bit of a seasoning, anything like that?
1: Sometimes add some anchovies in there, but normally pretty maybe some mayo to
0: Anchovies,
1: get it
0: that's bold.
1: some juice. What do you go for?
0: Oh, my favorite is a PBJ, a classic. I mean, the thing is, I was asking this question to myself earlier. Is
1: Is it a BBJ?
0: a PBJ?
1: Ah, yeah.
0: Is if you toast it, is it still a sandwich?
1: Well, I was actually going to pose a question to you as well, which was our burger sandwich. This opens up a whole new plethora of questions.
0: Has. It really has. What would you say?
1: I don't know. It's a tricky one because I think maybe for a sandwich to be a sandwich, it's got to be a flat bit of bread, not a bun.
0: But then, could anything be a sandwich? Could I get, a quiche and put two pieces of bread in between it and call it a sandwich?
1: Is a cake a sandwich?
0: This is deep. There's real levels to the sandwich
1: We
0: game
1: might need
0: right
1: to get
0: now.
1: someone in. You might need to get someone in to discuss this because I don't think I'm professional or qualified
0: So
1: to talk about
0: we need Mr.
1: stuff.
0: Sandwich himself.
1: Yeah, which isn't, it's not me.
0: Well, if Mrs. Sandwich is listening, please, Mrs. Sandwich, we'd love to hear your opinion. Aaron, you've been great. Thank you ever so much.
1: Can I just say, keep the bangers coming. Loving it.
0: Any song requests?
1: Superstar.
0: Superstar, that'll come very soon. Nice talking to you, Aaron.
1: Thank you, Alex.
0: Thank you very much.
1: Take care.
0: Take care. That was Aaron. A brilliant call by Aaron. And now we have Don't Stop Believing by Journey. That was good. Oh, sorry.

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1: That was a brilliant little segment with Aaron. He called in telling us about sandwiches. Not only did he talk about his favourite sandwich, but he brought up on the question the philosophy of sandwiches. What is a sandwich? Is it a burger? Is it anything in between a piece of bread? Is it a toast? And I think it's a great question. Ones that we should be asking ourselves on a Friday. I'm very, very glad he brought it up. Hopefully there is a Mr. Sandwich out there, whether you're in the car, at the gym, by the pool, outside in the park. If you haven't answered the question, what is a sandwich? Please do let us know. Call us on 02381 98172 or text us on WhatsApp 07784 691 440. On to some more music. We've got a little bit of a German tune ready lined up for you guys. Einmal, I'm going to try it, ready? Einmal um die Welt.

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1: He said it for me. 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You're listening to Alex Drive Time on Fridays from 4 till 6. It has been a glorious Friday so far, guys. We've had a cooler. We've had questions. We've had a philosophical debate on the, what is a sandwich debate. Actually, I'm going to find out later. I'm going to search this up later because I'm deadly curious. In the meantime, I know what you guys are listening for. I know what you guys really want. We all want some Bollywood. Please listen to this lovely Bollywood song.

Now, I've recently searched up what is a sandwich because it's been playing on my mind so much. It is a, well, this is what they say it is, an item of food consisting of two pieces of bread with a filling between them, eaten as a light meal. Now, it says item of food, singular. So does that imply that if I put, I don't know, ham and cheese, is that not a sandwich anymore? Anyway, enough about the sandwich. I think we talked about sandwiches so much today. I'm all sandwiched out. I feel quite full now. And I haven't even eaten much today, but I've been talking about it so much that I'm all sandwiched out. In the meantime, I do apologize for this next bit. Let's

0: Running.
1: A bit of a throwback song that was. That was the Black Eyed Peas. I haven't heard them in years. But as you guys know, this is kind of a 2000 theme kind of show. So I hope you're enjoying it as much as I am. Next up, I have some Bollywood for you guys. Before that, don't forget to call us on our number 0238198072. That is 0238198072. And if you don't want to call us or WhatsApp us, maybe, I don't know, 07784691440. That's the WhatsApp number. Next I have what you guys love. Well, I love some Punjab pop, some Bollywood.

0: Thanks a lot, guys. Have a great weekend. 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
2: 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Simples. You should be able to trust the ads you hear, whether you love them or hate them. So we're keeping our ears open because every little helps. The ASA, keeping ads legal, decent, honest, and truthful. Oh, yes.
3: अपने कारोबार को कामयाबी की बुलंदियों पर ले जाने के लिए एडवरटाइज कीजिए आप अपने आवाज एफएम पर लाइव नशरियात के अलावा आवाज सुना जा रहा है इंटरनेट पर दुनिया भर में स्पॉन्सर कीजिए अजान या फिर रंगारंग पंजाबी उर्दू पश्तो या हिंदी प्रोग्राम्स आवाज रेडियो पर और पहुंचाइए दुनिया के कोने-कोने में आप अपनी आवाज आवाज एफएम के साथ
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1: 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Oh, yes.
2: अपने कारोबार को कामयाबी की बुलंदियों पर ले जाने के लिए एडवर्टाइज कीजिए आप अपने आवाज एफएम पर लाइव नशरियात के अलावा आवाज सुना जा रहा है इंटरनेट पर दुनिया भर में स्पॉन्सर कीजिए अजान या फिर रंगारंग पंजाबी उर्दू पश्तो या हिंदी प्रोग्राम्स आवाज रेडियो पर और पहुंचाइए दुनिया के कोने कोने में आप अपनी आवाज आवाज एफएम के साथ
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0: Thank you very much, Ji. 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Bye-bye.
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1: In Britain today, we all know that many, many people are trapped behind the wheel of a car. 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
3: Hello, I'm calling from Stockholm, Sweden. This is Elton's mother. I just want to say it's amazing to hear your voice on the radio. I'm so proud of you. I love you, I miss him, and I'm so excited to come to Southampton for a visit.

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2: In Britain today, we all know that many, many people are trapped behind the wheel of a car. 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
1: 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The ASA, keeping ads legal, decent, honest and truthful. Oh yes.
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3: Hello there, Ali. It's Malcolm here. I've actually got Awaz FM on my digital radio now. Can you hear it playing in the background? Thoroughly enjoyed speaking to my old friend Rahia Baines this morning. Thank you very much.

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0: In Britain today, we all know that many, many people are trapped behind the wheel of a car. We ask which is the best way to reach them. 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Look at that, an enormous 14 million of them are listening to commercial radio. 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Overwhelming evidence that for the motorist, radio is the route that's right.
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0: Thank you very much, G. Take care, Allah Hafiz. Bye-bye.
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1: In Britain today, we all know that many, many people are trapped behind the wheel of a car. 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

0: Assalamu alaikum. 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Some of the stuff you talk about is very intellectual in different languages, but I get the gist of most of it, and I like listening to the different tunes that you play.
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3: Hello, I'm calling from Stockholm, Sweden. This is Elton's mother. I just want to say it's amazing to hear your voice on the radio. I'm so proud of you. I love you, I miss him, and I'm so excited to come to Southampton for a visit.

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2: 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Oh, yes.
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2: In Britain today, we all know that many, many people are trapped behind the wheel of a car. 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

0: We even left a bit of paper. It's that taskmaster, Ali, the station manager, cracking the whip, saying it can't just be you two talking nonsense all week.
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This is Raul. You can drop me a message right now on my personal WhatsApp number. 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

0: Hello. My name is Hira Singh, and I have my son's birthday today, and I for my son his song for Nusrat Fateh Ali Khan, Mahi Ve Tenu Yaad Kara, Mahi Ve Tenu Yaad Kara, Nusrat Fateh Ali Khan Sahab. Thank you.
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3: अपने कारोबार को कामयाबी की बुलंदियों पर ले जाने के लिए एडवर्टाइज कीजिए आप अपने आवाज एफएम पर। लाइव नशरियात के अलावा आवाज सुना जा रहा है इंटरनेट पर दुनिया भर में। स्पॉन्सर कीजिए अजान या फिर रंगारंग पंजाबी उर्दू पश्तो या हिंदी प्रोग्राम्स आवाज रेडियो पर और पहुंचाइए दुनिया के कोने कोने में आप अपनी आवाज आवाज एफएम के साथ।
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1: In Britain today, we all know that many, many people are trapped behind the wheel of a car. 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
4: 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You should be able to trust the ads you hear, whether you love them or hate them. So we're keeping our ears open because every little helps.